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1: Me. 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Always.

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You think I'm an immodest

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1: You're awful bright, you're awful smart. 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

0: was queen of the mambo. Papa was king of the Congo. Deep down in the jungle, last I bang in my first bongo. Every monkey like to be in my place instead of me, cause I'm the king of bongo, baby. I'm the king of bongo bong. Hit me when I come.
1: Είναι ο Alpha Radio 989.